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1: 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Oh, this is so good. 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
1: 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Do you hear that? Ooh, it feels so right. That's La Mix Radio. Let it take you there, baby. I'm loving this. It feels so good.

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1: Mm-hmm. Do you hear that? Ooh, it feels so right. That's La Mix Radio. Let it take you there, baby. I'm loving this. It feels so good.

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0: Texas. What you say? 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
0: If you

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1: 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I love it.

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1: Mm-hmm. Can you feel that? Oh, this is so good. That's the sound of La Mix Radio. I love it.

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late Tuesday night and the rhythms are diving deep. 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
1: 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That's the sound of La Mix Radio. Enjoy it, baby. I love it. It's-

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